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1: Crank it up.
0: In the morning. Waking up the world one track at a time. This is Marley in the

0: welcome along to another edition of Marley in the Morning. Today being Monday, the 7th of September, we're here with you through till 10 o'clock, as we are every single morning. And of course, we kick off with three tracks out of the 60s. This morning, we started with the legendary Beatles, of course, 1964, and I Love Her. Let's crack on with today's show. A very, very important birthday today. In fact, it's a heavenly birthday shout to none other than the legendary Buddy Holly, born today back in 1936. Singer, songwriter, and of course, leader of the Crickets. He influenced such bands as the Beatles and the Rolling Stones. Sadly, Buddy Holly was killed in a plane crash on the 3rd of February 1959, along with the Big Bopper and Ritchie Valens.
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a day in music history back in 1968. Jimmy Page, Robert Plant, John Paul Jones and John Bonham made their live debut as Led Zeppelin, but billed as the New Yardbirds at the Teen Club in Gladsaxe, a suburb in the outskirts of Copenhagen in Denmark. A local review stated, "Their performance and their music were absolutely flawless. We can therefore conclude that the New Yardbirds are at least as good as the old ones." Of course, we just played Led Zeppelin 1969 and Communication Breakdown. Let's dip into the 70s for the first time this morning. Today in music history, back in 1976, ABBA were at number one on the UK singles chart with the track we're about to play, the group's fourth UK number one single and their only US number one chart topper. The song was a number one hit in over a dozen countries and stayed at the top of the Swedish charts for no less than 14 weeks.

playing music history. Back in 2001, Michael Jackson was reunited on stage with the Jackson 5 at his 30th anniversary celebration in New York Madison Square Garden.

It ended Jackson's 11-year hiatus from performing in the US. Michael Jackson was joined by Eminem, Whitney Houston, Gladys Knight, Britney Spears and Destiny's Child to celebrate the 30th anniversary of his singing career. Of course, we've just played Shake Your Body Down to the Ground. The Jacksons, of course, 1979. Don't forget, we're a couple of tracks away from this morning's workout track, so start getting your stretches done. It's another birthday shout. Born today back in 1947, Gloria Gaynor, American singer, best known for a 70s disco era hit, I Will Survive, Never Can Say Goodbye, and I Am What I Am. Here's the middle of those three tracks mentioned from 1975.

0: It's just gone 20 minutes past 7 o'clock. Released in the UK in November 1976, Queen's anthemic rock masterpiece, Somebody to Love, reached a brilliant number 2 on the UK singles chart and was featured on their phenomenal 5th studio album, A Day at the Races. As I mentioned, the track leads us to this morning's workout track. This morning we're headed for 1999 to work out alongside the New Radicals and Get What You Give. Did you get your stretches done?
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o'clock, Maroon 5 just played, featuring Christina Aguilera. Classic out of 2011, of course, Moves Like Jagger. Today in music history, back in 2003, the Black Eyed Peas started a six-week run at number one on the UK singles chart with Where Is The Love, the best-selling single of the year, featuring an uncredited Justin Timberlake.

gone 20 minutes away from 8 o'clock. That was Mech featuring Leo Sayer. They released that one back in 2006, the track Thunder in My Heart. Before that one, Black Eyed Peas and Where Is the Love. Dipping into current new releases, for the first time this morning, here's the brand new track from Lulu.

0: So considering she's in her late 70s now, Lulu is still sounding as fresh as ever, isn't she? A brand new single there, I'm In Love Again. Don't forget, turn of the hour, we've got this morning's 80s at 8. Today, you're going to hear from Audrey Hall, so you can guarantee a little bit of lover's rock. John Parr, David Bowie, Mick Jagger, and The Pretenders. That's all coming up with some others in this morning's 80s at 8. Another current track up next from Role Model.
1: This is

approaching 5 minutes away from 8 o'clock. Released in the UK in June 2002, Puddle of Mudd's hard-hitting alternative rock staple Blurry, the track we just played of course, peaked at number 8 on the UK singles chart. Taken from their major label debut studio album Come Clean, the track became an international success with its gritty vocals and driving post-grunge guitar hooks, cementing itself as the band's signature song. Before that one, we played you the new track from Role Model called Harmony. Let's take you next to 1993 with Sting. The track was called 7 Days. I'll see you at the turn of the hour with today's 8

0: in the morning. We'll be right back.
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Inside Hour 2, almost 5 minutes past 8 o'clock. We're into 80s at 8, and we kicked off with a track from the start of the decade, 1980. That was B.A. Robertson and Call in the Caftan. Another birthday shout, born today back in 1957. It's a heavenly birthday shout, actually. Jermaine Stewart, singer with Shalimar back in the day, and also in 1986 had the UK number 2 single, We Don't Have to Take Our Clothes Off. He worked with Shalimar and The Temptations and Boy George in the past. Sadly, passed away on the 17th of March, 1986.

0: So there's a track that you don't hear much these days from 1986, Audrey Hall and Smile. Before that one, Jermaine Stewart, Heavenly Birthday Shouts Today. And we played We Don't Have to Take Our Clothes Off from 1986. It's Marley in the Morning, 80s at 8. Today in music history, back in 1985, John Parr started a two-week run at number one on the US singles chart with the track we're about to play, taken from the movie of the same name. It was also a number six hit here in the UK. Here's John Parr and St. Elmo's Fire, Man in Motion.
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0: Clock Marley in the morning, inside 80s at 8. FR David and Words from 1983. Before that one, John Parr, St Elmo's Fire, Man in Motion from 1985. Today in music history, back in 1985, David Bowie and Mick Jagger were at number one on the UK singles chart with their version of the Martha Reeves and the Vandellas' 1964 hit, Dancing in the Street. The song had been recorded as part of the Live Aid charity appeal. The original plan was to perform the track together live, with Bowie performing in Wembley Stadium and Mick Jagger at the JFK Stadium, until it was realised that the satellite link would cause a half-second delay, which made this completely impossible.
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0: remember that debuting at the Live Aid concert as if it was yesterday. David Bowie and Mick Jagger there covering Martha Reeves and the Vandellas for charity back in 1985 with their version of Dancing in the Street. It's another birthday shout. Born today, back in 1951, Chrissy Hynde, best known as the founding member of English-American rock band The Pretenders. Back to 1981 and Middle of the Road.
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0: And so the Pretenders bring us to the end of this morning's 80s at 8. From 1981, we just played Middle of the Road. Playing next on Marley in the Morning is our Midway Extended Play.
1: Marley in the Morning will be right

1981, Third World's infectious reggae disco crossover, Dancing on the Floor, in brackets Hooked on Love, climbed to a peak position of number 10 on the UK singles chart. Blending smooth island rhythms with a slick club-friendly groove, the single became a massive summer favourite and earned the pioneering Jamaican band their second UK top 10 hit. Of course, we've just played the extended version as this morning's Midway extended play. Let's take you next to 2001 with S Club 7.

on 20 minutes away from 9 o'clock. Another current track this morning just played. That was Jazzy and My People. Before that one, S Club 7 out of 2001 and Have You Ever. Let's stick with the new tracks. Here's the latest offering from Carly Rae Jepsen. She calls it Don't Leave Me on the

Carly Rae Jepsen there, Don't Leave Me on the Dance Floor. Remember, at the turn of the hour this morning, just after 9 o'clock, we've got today's edition of the 5 at 9. I'll be playing you 5 tracks in a row. You need to listen, concentrate and reminisce about those tracks, because I want to know the year they were first released here in the UK. That's coming up turn of the hour. Here's a new track from Stella Lafti. It's called Lean In, Kiss Me.

10 minutes away from 9 o'clock. David Guetta featuring Nicki Minaj just played the track Turn Me On from 2012. Before that one, a new release from Stella Lafty called Lean In, Kiss Me. The next track, released in October 1992, soared straight to the top of the UK singles chart, spending 2 weeks at number one. It was taken from their debut studio album, Duophonic. The track features an irresistibly catchy, upbeat groove and soaring vocal harmonies that made it an instant chart-topping classic. His

0: you singing away to that one this morning as we were in the studio. What a great track. 1992, Charles and Eddie, Would I Lie to You? Let's take you back 10 years to 1982 with those Nutty Boys, His Madness and House of Fun. I'll see you at the turn of the hour with today's 5 at 9.
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0: A very, very sad day in music history. Today, back in 1978, Keith Moon, of course, drummer with The Who, died of an overdose of heminevrin prescribed to combat alcoholism. A post-mortem confirmed there were 32 tablets in his system, 26 of which were undissolved. Keith Moon attended a party the night before, organised by Paul McCartney for the launch of the Buddy Holly Story movie. Keith Moon played on all The Who albums from their debut album back in 1965, which was My Generation, to the 1978 Who Are You album, which was released 2 weeks before his death. We just played The Who from 1971 from The Who's next album, of course, that was the classic track Baba O'Reilly. Remembering Keith Moon, died today back in 1978. That leads us to this morning's 5 at 9. I'm about to play you 5 tracks in a row. All you need to do is listen, reminisce a little bit, concentrate, and try and work out when the tracks were first released here in the UK. Let's get it underway this morning with Georgie Fame. The track was called Sitting in the Park. But what was the year?
1: The 5 at 9. Can you guess the year?

0: Number two, did you remember that one? That was Darts and Come Back My Love. Any idea of the year of release? And of course, we started your 5 at 9 with Georgie Fame's classic Sitting in the Park. I'm looking for an easy 2 out of 5 this morning to win you that very sought-after virtual gold star. Let's continue now with a track from Madonna. She called it True Blue. But what was the year?
1: This

0: And as quick as that, this morning's 5 at 9 were played, done and dusted. Let's rewind back to track number 1 now. Go through the answers together and see how well you've done this morning. Just to remind you, I'm looking for 2 out of 5 or more to win you your virtual gold star this morning. We started with Georgie Fame's Sitting in the Park. He released it back in 1966. We followed it up with track number 2, Darts and Come Back My Love. They released that track in 1978. Your third track, Madonna's True Blue, released in 1986. Track number 4 came from REM, What's the Frequency, Kenneth? They released it in 1994. And of course, your fifth and final track, Oasis and Stop Crying Your Heart Out. And they released that in 2002. Let's do a very quick recap. 1966, 1978, 1986, 1994, and 2002. If you got 2 or more correct this morning, then congratulations, you've won yourself a virtual gold star. If not, don't worry about it. We'll give you another chance same time tomorrow here on your favourite breakfast show. You can try again. Another new track up next. Here's Shed 7. The track's called Stand Together.
1: This is Dave.

0: 25 minutes away from 10 o'clock. We're into the last 30-minute segment of The Breakfast Show this morning. Released in the UK in August 1998, the Corr's vibrant dance pop remix of What Can I Do, remixed by Tintin Out, peaked at number 3 on the UK singles chart. The track was originally found in a different form on their multi-platinum second studio album, Talk on Corners. But this upbeat, shimmering makeover transformed the emotional track into an absolute radio and dance floor staple.
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0: Being Monday morning, I now get to introduce you to this week's featured classic album. Between now and Friday, we're going to be skipping through the album Can't Slow Down, which was the second solo studio album by American recording artist Lionel Richie. It was released on October the 14th, 1983 on Motown Records. It's since been certified diamond by the RIAA, selling over 10 million copies in the United States and over 20 million copies worldwide, making it Lionel Richie's best-selling album of all time and one of the best-selling albums in the 1980s. The album spawned no less than 5 singles, some of which we'll be playing throughout this week, and of course we've got maybe one or two of those hidden album gems. We're going to start with the first track released from the album, released in August 1983. Is the ever classic All Night Long.

So we just played the first track from this week's featured classic album, which of course is Lionel Richie's Can't Slow Down, the track we just played All Night Long. The track combined Lionel Richie's Commodore style with a Caribbean influence. The single reached number one on three Billboard charts, the pop, R&B and adult contemporary. In the UK, it peaked at number two on the singles chart, being kept from the top spot by Billy Joel's Uptown Girl. We'll be playing a second track from the album same time tomorrow here on your favourite breakfast station. Meanwhile, let's come up to date again. Here's Co Wetzel featuring Ella Langley. The track

The time is fast approaching, 10 minutes away from 10 o'clock. A new release just played from Brandon Flowers called Tiger's Blood. Before that one, another new track from Co Wetzel featuring Ella Langley called Jaded. Let's do one more up-to-date track this morning and then perhaps one more classic before we end on our theme tune finish. Here's Alex Warren and Rescuer. Go for my-

0: released in the UK in September 1992. Dina Carroll's infectious dance pop track, Special Kind of Love, peaked at number 16 on the UK singles chart. Produced by the legendary American songwriting and production duo Clivels and Cole, the upbeat single later served as a standout track on a multi-platinum, multi-selling debut album called So Close. And the track brings us to the end of today's breakfast show. As always, thank you so much for your company. I'm going to be back tomorrow morning from 7 o'clock to do it all over again. I hope you're going to be here with me. We're going to finish with our theme tune finish. Today's theme tune comes from a former British television series about contemporary developments in the science and technology division. First transmitted on the 7th of July 1965 on BBC One, and it ran for 38 years. The original theme tune from 1965 to 1979 was by John Dankworth. The second theme tune in the series is the one we're playing today. It ran from 1980 through to 1985, and the music was by Richard Denton and Martin Cook. Today's theme tune finish, the 80s theme tune from Tomorrow's World. Have a great Monday. I'll see you tomorrow morning at 7.
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0: 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We'll be back tomorrow. Have a great day.
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1: Better days are coming, if no one told you. I hate to hear you crying over the phone, dear. For 7 years running, you've been a soldier. But better days are coming, better days are coming for you. So when the night feels like forever,

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Good afternoon. Welcome to Afternoon Antics, the Monday edition. Don't panic, you haven't lost an entire week. It's not Thursday, it's not Friday. This is just another Afternoon Antics to start off your week with some lighthearted rocking tunes to fill out your Monday afternoon. That was See the Wit tonight. This is See the Wit here and now.

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1: That kicked off last Tuesday with Josh, the main man. Phenomenal show to kick off the Tuesday Night Takeover, which is a new venture on Anchor Radio. Every Tuesday night, a different presenter bringing you something slightly different. You'll never know what's going to be on Tuesday night unless you tune in on Tuesday night. It's not going to be on repeat. It might go up on Mixcloud. I'm not entirely sure about that one yet. See what the boss says. But if you want to know, you got to tune in. Who knows what might crop up? Obviously, it will be one of the anchor presenters, but then it could be somebody out with the realm of the anchor presentership, if that's even a word. If it's not, there is now. That was If You Only Knew from Shinedown. Next up, we're going to have some sick puppies after this message.
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Finger living, whatever doesn't kill me, shouted Gillian, who's listening. I think she said she was out running. In which case, I hope the tunes are helping you bounce along that path. Well, hopefully not bounce along the path. Hopefully run with more energy and more va-va-voom. Anybody else is listening, give me a shout. If you want to mention, I'll give you a shout on air. Before that was Sick Puppies. There's no going back. There's no going back now. We've started. As Magnus Magnusson always says, I've started.

Hinder with Bliss, I Don't Wanna Know. Before that, Theory of a Dead Man with Hate My Life. Couple of negative tracks there for a Monday afternoon when everybody's got the Monday blues. I haven't had lunch, so I've definitely got Monday blues.

10 years with Fix Me. Before that, we had Theory of a Dead Man, Low Life. Next up, Shine Down with Differ. Shout out to Siobhan. Thanks for listening. Hope you're enjoying the tunes. If you want to mention, give me a shout.

Shine Down with Devour. Siobhan on the chat saying that she saw them and thought they were awesome. I saw them supporting Iron Maiden in 2017 in Newcastle, and they were phenomenal. Absolutely brilliant. If you've never seen them live, you definitely need to check them out. This is Smile, Empty Soul.

Breaking Benjamin there with Sooner or Later, before that Sick from Adelita's Way, and before that Don't Ever Leave from Smile. Empty Soul, I always get that wrong. Next up, we're going to have some more Adelita's Way with Criticize.

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1: That was Criticize from Adelita's Way, and that was the promo for the brand new show on a Tuesday night on Anchor called Tuesday Night Takeover, which kicked off last week with Josh, who done a phenomenal job. I've got static. It's really annoying. Hold on, I'll try and kill it. Go away! There you go. Wow. Just like that. Not sure how I done that. I did compress something and hit something else. Well, brute force and absolute ignorance. Anyway, as I was saying before I was rudely interrupted by the static, Tuesday Night Takeover. Every Tuesday night on Anchor Radio. Different presenter, doing something different. Last week it was Josh kicking off, and it was phenomenal. And hopefully that is up on Mixcloud. I haven't checked yet. If it isn't, then hopefully it will be up there before the Tuesday Night Takeover second secret presenter's show tomorrow night. Can't tell you who it is, obviously, because it's a big secret. But you'll find out if you tune in at 8 p.m. tomorrow night. Next up, we have got The Art of Dying with Die Trying. If you want to get in touch, you can do so. You can either WhatsApp, text me if you've got my number, or you can follow these instructions.
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1: 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That's the wrong instruction. Hold on till I just kill that. That's the wrong jingle. This is the right jingle.
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It's Always from Saliva. Before that, Die Trying from The Art of Dying. Next up, we have got The X's with Goddess. Actually, it's My Goddess.

Hinder with All American Nightmare. And before that, the X's with My Goddess. Shout out to Gillian, who's disappointed she didn't get tickets for Shinedown in Glasgow. There probably will be tickets on sale towards, I would imagine, gig date. But who knows what kind of prices you could be paying through the nose for that one. This is Raining Adam Gaunt

0: Art of Dying with Adam Gontcher. That's Raining. Next up, we've got Trapped with Still Frame. And then after that, I'll do the schedule for the rest of today on Anchor Radio.
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1: I was trapped with still frame, so the rest of today's schedule on Anchor. You've got Anchor Waves after me from 5 till 7, from 7 till 9. You've got Steve with the OG Rock and Metal Show from 9 until 10. Looks like it's Anchor Waves. Could be Tweety Bird Sounds. I don't know if there's anything in there, because that slot is usually where Pink Ladies goes. But last week it was Tweety Birds. Might be Anchor Waves. You know, tune in. You might get an hour of peaceful, tranquil Tweety Bird sounds, which might lull you into a false sense of security and allow you a nice peaceful doze from 9 till 10. And then at 10, it's Full Metal Racket until 1 a.m. and that'll wake you up, trust me. And if it doesn't, then, well, you're obviously having a good sleep. But I very much doubt anybody could sleep through Full Metal Racket. And then tomorrow, we start off with Marley in the Morning, 7 a.m. until 10. From 10 until midday, it's going to Good Town. Tomorrow, it's being covered by Corey Jane. And then from 12 till 2, it'll be Anchor Waves. 2 till 4 is the afternoon show with Steve. 4 until 8, I have no clue, because I haven't looked at the schedule. Probably should have done that first. That might have been a good idea. And then from 8 until 10 tomorrow night, we've got a brand new show, which is Tuesday Night Takeover. And if you missed last Tuesday's, then hopefully that'll be up on Mixcloud. You can check that out tomorrow night. Another surprise presenter in the sequence, which is closely guarded by myself and my dog. We're the only two people that know. Beyond that, nobody knows. So don't ask anybody. Just tune in 8 p.m. tomorrow night and you will find out who is next up on the Tuesday Night Takeover. And then 10 until 11 tomorrow night is Musical Landscapes. And then from 11 on, I've no idea, because I don't do Tuesdays generally. Anyway, let's play a tune. What are we going to have next? We're going to have 3 Days Grace with The Good Life.

3 days grace with the Good Life. Shout out to Graham, who's driving home from work. What have you missed? About an hour and a half of some pretty damn good tunes. This is Cedar with Remedy. I hope you're drumming on that steering wheel, Graham. You're done.

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1: That was Stardust from Gemini Syndrome. Before that, One More Lie from Miranda. Before that, Say It from Evans Blue. Next up, we have got Psycho from Puddle of Mud.

Shaman's Harvest there with Dragonfly. Before that, Bottom of a Bottle from Smile, Empty Soul. This is No Giving Up from Crossfade.

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2: Second installment from Tuesday Night Takeover tomorrow evening. Tune in at 8 p.m. and find out who the mystery presenter for week two will be. Week one last week was kicked off by Josh, and it was pretty bloody good. I don't know if it's on Mixcloud yet. If it isn't, it should be. So I will chase that up when I come off air. That was 3 Days Grace with Misery Loves My Company. Before that, Every Lie from My Darkest Days. Before that, Finger Living, Living the Dream. And before that, Addicted from Saving Abel. That was the 4 at 4, which basically allowed me to go and feed the dog and grab a sandwich and maybe some chocolate spread. Next up, we have got, ladies and gentlemen, that's not an announcement, that's the name of the song, Ladies and Gentlemen from Saliva.
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1: That was Do You Call My Name from Ra. You're listening to Afternoon Antics on Anchor Radio. This is the Monday edition, which is a brand new slot, not a brand new show, because I already do Thursday and Friday. So just in case you're thinking, what happened the rest of the week? It seems to have vanished kind of quick and we're already at the end of the week. But no, I just decided to fill a slot, which was vacant on a Monday afternoon. So it's either me or Anchor Waves. And, well, see how today goes. If people like it, I might be back. If they don't, it's Anchor Waves. Next up, we have got 37 stitches. That's not very nice. Drowning Pool.

Godsmack with Love, Hate, Sex, Pain. Sounds like a 50 Shades kind of scenario. Before that, 37 Stitches from Drowning Pool. I suppose 37 Stitches could tie in with the last song. This is Moth from Hell Yeah.

Godsmack with Bulletproof. You're listening to Afternoon Antics, Monday edition on Anchor Radio. Got about 18 minutes-ish left to go, maybe just about less than that. Before that, Moth from Hell Yeah. This is Trapped with Stand Up.

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1: Was Five Finger Death Punch with Walk Away, and before that we'd Stand Up from Trapped. Schedule after me, you've got Anchor Waves from 5 until 7, Steve with the Rock and Metal Show from 7 till 9, and then there's possibly Anchor Waves from 9 till 10, and then 10 until 1 a.m. is A Second Chance of Full Metal Racket. Tune in for that. That is a pretty good one. I can't remember what it is, actually. Is it the live one? It might be the live one. Might not be, but I think it is. I can't honestly remember. Too many shows over the last few days. We've got a couple of tracks left, and then I'm out of here. Just a quick note about tomorrow. There is a second... Well, it's a new show, but it's the second edition of the new show, called Tuesday Night Takeover. Tomorrow night, 8 p.m. on Anchor. There will be no hint as to who it is until you tune in. So you have to tune in to find out who it is, basically. It's the long and short of it. I will play the jingle, and then go into the next track, and then go off to raid the fridge for some grub, because I am Hank Marvin.
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Pop Evil with Footsteps. My footsteps are about to start thundering across my floor in the direction of the kitchen. That's it from me. Thanks for listening. I'll be back on Wednesday night. Haven't decided what the theme is yet. We're going to play it with My Darkest Days and goodbye. So, goodbye. Or should I say bye for now? I'll be back Wednesday, 6 p.m. Stay tuned for the rest of the schedule.

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1: Hey there, ladies and gentlemen, very good evening to you. 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Gonna kick off with AD Infinitum.

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So that one from their Chapter 3 album. Their AD Infinitum.

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And this is Arena.

Okay then, let's rock it up a little bit now. This is Corona. Actually, no, it's Coroner. From the album Dissident Theory. And the track is called Trinity.

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Welcome along. Hope you're enjoying the music. That was Coroner from their album Dissident Theory last year, I think that was. And that one, The Trinity. So then, cast your mind way, way back to the 80s and the German band Helloween. We're going to play the title track of the second in the trilogy of their albums, Keeper of the Seven Keys. And this is the title track of the album, Keeper of the Seven Keys. Maybe.

0: Ah, legend, absolute legend. Title track of their album Keeper of the Seven Keys, that's the part 2 album, Halloween. Right, now you all know that I love a great cover version. Well, here is a great cover version. This one by Anthrax. And you will recognize it.
1: The Prince of Darkness, Conductor of Chaos, Master of the Night.

Right then, so an AC/DC cracking cover there. TNT. Now that's Anthrax, taken from their Anthems album. And you know what, I enjoyed that so much, and hope you did. We've got another one coming on later on in the show, another track from the same album. Up now, this is Decipher Down.

And this one from the 2013 album Scarecrow. Track is called Bleeding Lies.

Okay, who's getting married? It's the Division Bell, or the album is the Division Bell. High Hopes. This is Pink Floyd.

White metal for you. These guys are Detritus from their album Myth. Dublin Bright Black. You want to mention, by the way, folks, drop me a note there on WhatsApp. If you're in the group, you know what to do. If not, www.anchor.radio. Go there and you can sign up.

them up, just breaking them in. 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

0: Right in, so Megadeth from Countdown to Extinction. That one, Captive Honor. And it's coming up to, well, a little bit just gone, 10 to 8.
1: Of darkness, guardian of the shadows, voice of the realm.
0: Okay, and here is the angel of my nightmare. This is Crimson Glory.

I do like that one. And I played a lot from these guys, Crimson Glory. And from an album called Chasing the Hydra. That one, Angels in My Dream. Still searching. Angels on my nightmare, actually, I think it is. Yep. Nightmare. Shout out, by the way, to Mark. Evening, Mark. Hope you're enjoying the music. Good to have you with us, mate.

Right, then, a bit more prog rock now. These guys are IQ. This is from their album Dark Matter. On a track called Red Dust Shadow.

Well, and so they are IQ. That one, Red Dust Shadow, from the Dark Matter album. Right then, Queensryche now, from the DNA album, which stands for Digital Noise Alliance, by the way. Quite a bit heavier than a lot of this stuff. This is Tormentor.

Oh yeah, Queensryche, one of my loved bands from the 80s. From Digital Noise Alliance. That one, Tormentum. Right then, and here is another awesome cover. I played this one by Tool last week. This one is by Arion. And if you haven't recognized it, it is No Quarter. Of course, originally Led Zeppelin.

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We've got Arion here, Led Zeppelin, of course, originally. We got Tool. You got Dream Theater as well. And you got Great White. All brilliant. No Quarter by Arion.

Okay, rest in peace, Mr. Campbell. Phil Campbell and the Bastard Sons. Dark Days.

And you know what, Phil? Really, really sort of honoured. So I saw Phil Campbell in concert only about 4 or 5 months before he passed away. He played at the old fire station in Carlisle, and it was, oh man, one hell of a gig. Formerly from Motorhead, by the way. That one, Dark Days. Right then, one hell of a cover. And another one by Anthrax.

0: Oh yeah. Tonight there's gonna be a jailbreak.
1: Tonight's the night all systems fail.
0: Tonight's the night.
1: Come here.
0: Oh yes, that is another great cover. Second one from two from the Anthems album by none other than Anthrax. The old Thin Lizzy classic Jailbreak. Oh, they did that absolute honour. Okay then, Mr. Alice Cooper from Brutal Planet.

Blow Me a Kiss, that's Alice Cooper. And from the Brutal Planet album. Okay, so this next one coming on now is the band I've never heard before. Somebody introduced me to them over the weekend. So, here we are.

This is Hot Action Cop. Track is called Face Around.

0: Yeah, like I say, never heard these guys before until the weekend. Hot Action Cop. There's a little sort of element of dark country in there. Bit of hip hop. Good though, like it.
1: Of darkness, the high priest of rock, anointed by legend.
0: Okay, Night of the Big Boys, and they of course are Paradise Lost. This one, another track from Ascension.

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No more sirens from those men. And that one, Sirens.

Right, this is Primal Fear, Night After Night. And yep, it's our penultimate track. So just one more after this.

Okay then, folks, there we are. That's it for tonight. Primal Fear there, our penultimate track for the evening. So one more track left to play over. Big, big thank you to everyone for listening in tonight. The list has been very quiet, but I know you guys have still been listening. So, hope you've enjoyed it. You got the second chance to mark up at 10 o'clock tonight. I think it's Full Metal Racket tonight. So then, we're going to finish off with Dawn of Solace. So this one from their album Waves, it's Lead Wings. Have a good one. We'll see you real soon. Take care. Bye for now. Well, I'll see you tomorrow afternoon, Wonder, at 2. Take care, folks. I'm out of here. Bye for now.

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Where Halloween never ends. Caution, the following broadcast may include explicit content. Listener discretion is advised.

0: 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Let's rock.
1: Jason, you're too fucking metal, man. Too metal for your own good. So you guys want some more, don't you? 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How about some more old shit from Kill 'Em All, huh? 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You know the words, follow me, motherfucker. Feelings of the flow! Dressing all around!

0: Metallica live in Mexico City, kicking off tonight's Full Metal Racket. Thanks to Matt for the last 3 hours of the Colour Wheel. If you're listening to this on the repeat, then thanks to potentially Pink Ladies. And before that, Steve's Rock and Metal Show. Next up, we've got Creator live. Satan is real.
1: Thank you, Mexico City. We'll see you around. Good night from Metallica. Thank you.
0: After Metallica, wish everybody good night, that is. And if you're off the bed, then good night. And if you're staying with me for the next 3 hours, let's rock it.
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I always remember a mate of mine getting a tattoo and it was supposed to say something about Satan, but he spelt it wrong. He'd done it himself. It said Satan. What an absolute muppet. Next up, from Masters of Rock in the Czech Republic, this is Annihilator with Alice in Hell live.

Annihilator with Alice in Hell live at Masters of Rock Festival at some distillery in the Czech Republic. I can't remember the name of the place or the location, but it's the Czech Republic and it's a distillery and it's Masters of Rock.

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Anthrax, Caught in a Mosh. 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
1: That was Lamb of God live with Laid to Rest. Thanks again to Matt for the last 3 hours with the Colour Wheel. Some good tunes on there. He had a tribute to Dolly Parton at the start of his show. And we've got a tribute to Dolly Parton tomorrow night on Anchor. But until then, you've got Tweety Birds after me, Sleepy Sounds from 1am until 7, and you got Marley with his breakfast show from 7 till 10. From 10 until 12, you've got Steve's Rock and Metal Show, Second Chance, 12 until 2, Ginger and Nuts, and trust me, they are nuts, especially Ginger. And from 2 until 5, I'm here with TFIF, the Afternoon Antics Friday edition. 5 till 7, it's Spencer James, or maybe Josh decking around, I'm not sure which. 7 until 9 is Marie with Positive Attitudes. 9 until 11 is The Boss with a Dolly Parton tribute. And then 11 until 1 is Questionable Content with Question ATL. So don't miss tomorrow's schedule, it's ram-packed. And yeah, it's going to be good. TFIF tomorrow. Well, I haven't even done a playlist for that yet. I'll have to do that when I finish at 1am. Next up, we've got a live Mastodon from Brixton with... Hold on. Let me just check the track. Blood and Thunder. I had to check that.

Mastodon with Blood and Thunder live at Brixton. Next up, we've got Slipknot with Sulfur live from the Download Festival 2009.

That was Enemy of God from Creator, obviously live. If you're listening to this live, then we follow on after the Colour Wheel, which was awesome tonight, especially the Callum Wood banjo song. Can't remember the name of it, but I'll remember Callum Wood. I remember the banjo. Kind of like, a bit like Billy Connolly, only a slightly more refined Tuchterish accent. And then after me, it's, well, Tweety Birds until 7 in the morning. If you're listening to this on the repeat on Monday, then prior to me would have been possibly Pink Ladies. And then prior to that, Steve's Rock and Metal Show. So if you're listening to me Monday, then thank you to Pink Ladies and thank you to Steve for the Rock and Metal Show. After me on Monday is Tweety Birds, Sleepy Sounds again, all the way through till Tuesday morning when it's Marley's Breakfast Show, Marley in the Morning, from 7 till 10, and then it's Chris's Journey to Good Town. No, Going to Good Town from 10 until 12, I think, or is it 1? Maybe 1. Not sure. And then Steve's Afternoon Show from 2 till 4, 4 to 5 is Ankle Waves, 5 until 8 is a Second Chance of the Colour Wheel, which you just heard before me tonight. Then from 8 until 10 is a brand new show called Tuesday Night Takeover with a surprise presenter every Tuesday night doing something slightly different. And then from 10 to 11 is Musical Landscapes. That's if you're listening to this on Monday, then that's tomorrow's schedule. If you're listening to this live tonight on Thursday, tomorrow's schedule is Marley in the Morning, 7 till 10. 10 until 12 is a repeat of Steve's Rock and Metal Show. 12 until 2, Ginger and Nuts. 2 till 5 is TFIF, Friday edition of Afternoon Antics with myself. 5 till 7 is either Spencer or Josh. 7 till 9 is Positive Attitudes with Marie. 9 till 11 is a Dolly Parton tribute with The Boss. And then from 11 until 1am is Questionable Content with Question ATL. Next up, we have got Blacklist from Exodus live in Wacken.

Exodus with Blacklist, live at Wacken. And next up, live from the Summer Breeze Festival in Germany, this is Amon Amarth with Twilight of Thunder Gods.

I'm in Amarth, live at the Summer Breeze Festival with Twilight of the Thunder God. Next up, we've got Behemoth. O Father, O Satan, O Son, live.

irmão. 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Massacration, porra.

0: That was Massacration Live with Metal is the Law. Before that, Black Tears from Heaven Shall Burn, also live. And before that, apologies, my monitor just decided to jump into life there. And before that was O Father, O Satan, O Son, live from Behemoth in Vienna. Next up, we have got a live version of Tears Don't Fall from Bullet for My Valentine.
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2: 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Ladies and gentlemen, this is Tears Don't Fall. Let's do this.

Slaughter to Prevail live in Moscow with Bratfah. Next up, we've got Sick live at the Nokia Theatre in New York on the 15th of December 2005. And this is Roadrunner United.

Next up, we've got Death with the Philosopher live in LA. Death and Raw. That's 1998.

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1: That was Arch Enemy with You'll Know My Name, live from Wacken in 2016. Next up, we've got Alma Mater. I'm not sure if that's Alma's mother. Alma Mater, live in Katowice. Not sure where that is. From Moonspell.

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1: 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No idea.
0: B.R.I. who has just played fucking 10 fucking great fucking band.
1: Oh, I have no idea what he's talking about. Next up, we have got Unleashed, Before the Creation of Time, live in Poland, 1995.
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1: That was Arch Enemy live at Wacken 2016 with War Eternal. Before that was Before the Creation of Time live in 1995 in Poland, and that was Unleashed. And before that, at Wild Rock, wherever that is, sounds like a pretty cool gig festival. We might have a Wild Rock t-shirt. If anybody knows what that is, let me know. That was Servant in Heaven, King in Hell from Creator. Let's do a jingle. It's about time for a jingle, I think. And then we'll do some more tunes.
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1: 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And it's true, on Full Metal Racket, Halloween never ends. Next up, this is Be Thrown from Bad Omens. Doesn't say where it's live, but it is live. Well, it should be. Well, it might not be. If it's not, we'll play anyway.

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4: 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The Rhino has broken through the gates of hell, bringing you the full

0: That was Bad Omens with Dethrone, which wasn't live. Not sure how that snuck onto this playlist. I evidently built this playlist when I was either half asleep or not really paying attention or clearly lacking in caffeine, as I am just now. I'm half asleep, lacking in caffeine, and not really paying attention. Next up, we've got The Ghost Inside live. Well, wait a minute. Is it live? Engine 45, The Ghost Inside, with... I don't know if it's live or not. Oh, no, it is. Okay. Let's go on with that then. Engine 45, The Ghost Inside, live somewhere. Not a Scooby Roo, though.
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Next up, we've got Sepultura, Roots, Bloody Roots.

0: Sepultura with Roots, Bloody Roots live. Next up, live from Munich, 2015, Motorhead, live with Ace of Spades.
1: What's up, Sepultura tribe? This is the last show.
0: After Sepultura, vacate the stage.

0: Dankeschön. Thank you. Okay, here's a song from our Blues Delta phase.
1: That was Motorhead live in Munich on the 9th of December 2015 with Ace of Spades. 19 days before Lemmy Kilmister sadly passed away on December 28th, 2015. It wasn't his last gig. His last gig was 2 days after that, on the 11th of December, in Berlin. I don't have the information of the venue. Next up. This is brilliant. Dope with Dimer Fuckadai.
2: So this is what this whole fucking reunion was founded on. This song, right?

was Die Motherfucker Die from Dope. This is Dream Theater live with Pull Me Under from Tokyo in Japan, live at the Dugan Hall. This can't be called Dugan, although that's a very Scottish name. Oh no, Bootkin Hall. Probably pronounced that with an element of butchery, but there you go. Pull Me Under from Dream Theater live in Tokyo.

0: Dream Theater, Pull Me Under at the Budokan Theater, Tokyo, Japan. Next up, we've got Nosferatu, live at Masters of Rock 2015 from Bloodbound.
1: We like to thank all of you. Thank you for being here tonight. This will be the last song. We like to see your cigarette lighters, your cell phones. Let's light

0: I promise you all.
1: 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With Nosferatu. Next up, we've got The Ghost Inside with A Greater Distance.

0: 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Where Halloween never ends.
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2: The horns are up.

Greater Distance from the Ghost Inside. Next up, Exodus, Strike a Beast, live on Wacken 2008.

Exodus with Strike a Beast live at Wacken 2008. You motherfuckers are the best. We fucking love you. Sorry, Strike of the Beast. I need to learn to read, evidently. Next up, we've got Destruction with Thrash Till Death.